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0: This is Hope for Our Generation, brought to you by the Deep Alive Bible Church. Today, God's servant, Pastor Dr. William Kumuyi, will be ministering and praying for you. Expect God to bless you, and you shall be blessed in Jesus' name. Amen.
1: Father, we come before you today. We praise your name because of the faith, the desire that you have given everyone. We give all the glory to you, and we know that we're for a purpose, and that purpose will be fulfilled here in Jesus' name, that this day will not pass us by, but your power, your mighty power, will be manifested on behalf of everyone in Jesus' name. Bless everyone today. Thank you, Lord, because I know you have answered. In Jesus' mighty name I pray. I'm preaching on Christ, the only hope. Christ, the only hope. That suggests something to you, that there are people that are hopeless, there are conditions that are hopeless in this world. And a lot of people in different places, I can say in every town, every village in the whole world, they've tried their best to be out of their problems, but they could not be out of their problems. The devil in the world has brought about problems that there is no human solution. There is no human remedy. And if you're in that condition, in your family, in your own life as an individual, or in your own business, or in any condition in your life, that you find that everything is helpless and hopeless, I present to you today, Christ, the only hope. Mark chapter 5, I'm reading from verse 1. And he came over unto the other side of the sea, into the country of the Gadarenes. And when he was come out of the ship, immediately there met him out of the tomb a man with an unclean spirit. That means with an evil spirit. That means with a spirit that had evil power. He came out to the other side. Look at chapter 4, verse 35. And the same day, when the evening was come, he saith unto them, let us pass over unto the other side. I have a lot to tell you about that. Passing over to the other side. A lot. To tell you about what it means for you to see the miracle of God upon your life when you pass over unto the other side. But I'll save that until the end of the message. I'll tell you later. Now they came to the other side. And as they came to the other side, Jesus saw a man that was helpless, completely hopeless. A man filled, tormented, troubled with violent evil spirit. A man. Look at this in verse 25. And a certain woman, which had an issue of blood, 12 years, and had suffered many things of many physicians, and had spent all that she had and was nothing bettered, but rather grew worse. Jesus came over to the other side. The disciples followed him to the other side. And guess the first person that they saw, a man with an incurable problem. A man with a terrible problem of evil spirit. And then on the other side, there was a woman that had this incurable disease as well. Look at verse 23. And besought him greatly, saying, my little daughter lies at the point of death. I pray thee, come and lay thy hands on her, that she may be healed, and she shall live. Look at verse 35. While he yet spake, there came from the ruler of the synagogue's house certain, which said, thy daughter is dead. Why troublest thou the master any further? When Jesus came over to the other side, he met a man with an insurmountable mountain, with a great problem, with terrible, violent, evil spirit, a man. And over here today, there are men having problems that men in the world, women in the world cannot help them. On the other hand, Jesus met a woman, and this woman also had a problem that nobody could solve. And later, Jesus saw a child. This child was dead. There was no hope. Man having an incurable problem. Woman having an incurable problem. child having incurable problem. And here today we have men, women, and children. You see, the same chapter tells us that Christ is the hope. You are a man and it appears there is no remedy, there is no solution for your problem. Christ is the hope. You are a woman and it appears there is no solution for your problem. Christ is the hope. Or you are a child and it appears there is no remedy. Christ is the hope. Not only that, the man, the woman, the child in the same chapter of the Bible. And you sometimes find in the same house a child and a mother and a father, the whole family having insurmountable problem, incurable disease. And the devil is waging war against that family. Not only that, sometimes you find there are men, there are women, there are children having problem, that Christ is the only hope. And I pray for you today that the hope in Christ, the help in Christ, the miracle in Christ, the power in Christ will touch your life in Jesus' name. Come back to that chapter again. Verse 2. And when he was come out of the ship, immediately there met him out of the tombs a man with an unclean spirit. This a problem of demons. Problem of demons. And the demons were tormenting the man in verse 3, who had his dwelling among the tombs. And no man could bind him, no, not with chains, because he had been often bound with fetters and with chains. And the chains had been plucked asunder by him, and the fetters broken in pieces. Neither could any man tame him. A problem of demons that he couldn't get out of. And people had tried to help him, but there was no help. The help could not sustain him or really get through and break the fetters and the chains and set him free, set his spirit free, set his mind free, set his soul free, set his body free. He was bound beyond any human help. That's the problem of demons. Verse 25, and a certain woman which had an issue of blood 12 years, a problem of disease. There are people having mental problems, demonic problem, problem with witches and wizards, problem with evil powers and evil spirits, and they're incurable by the people of this world. There is nothing the world can do for them. And yet I'm here to tell you, Christ is the only hope. And in the case of disease, this woman had been suffering terrible disease for 12 years. She had gone to the hospitals of the day. She had gone to the medical practitioners of the day. But those physicians and the houses of mercy, as they called them that time, they could not help her. It was a terrible situation. A problem of disease, Christ is the hope. A problem of demons, Christ is the hope. In verse 35, while he yet spake, there came from the ruler of the synagogue's house certain which said, thy daughter is dead, why troublest thou the master any further? A case of death. There was nothing they could do. All they could do now was to weep and cry. Death had entered that family, had snatched that daughter away, and he cried in sympathy. And yet, all they cry will not raise up that child. Think about it. Demons, or disease, or death. Whatever it is, Christ is the only hope. Let me tell you this. All the problem you have can be summed up under three categories. It's either that there is a disease, or you have a problem with demons, from Satan to evil spirits, to unclean spirits, to witches and wizards, to powers of darkness, a problem of disease. There are problems in that category. Or a problem with infirmity, with sickness. There are problems in that category. Or it comes to the final thing that is complete destruction and death. But whatever it is, demon or disease or death, Christ is the only hope. Not only that. You see, when Jesus came across this man, the first man, remember, he was on one side. And he told his disciples, let us pass over onto the other side. You see, there are many people that read the Bible and they do not understand why they do not have their miracles. They say, well, we pray and yet we don't see any miracles. We pray and yet there is no deliverance. We fast, and yet there is no deliverance, and there is no help. What is the answer? You see, Jesus knew the miracle was on the other side. And he told his disciples, let us pass over onto the other side. While they were going over to the other side, the devil knew that if they got over to the other side, there will be miracle. There will be the manifestation of the power of Jesus upon the people that were hopeless. And he raised up terrible problem on the stormy sea. But eventually they came onto the other side. And he met this man. On the one hand, look at it in verse 6. But when he saw Jesus afar off, he ran and worshipped him, and cried with a loud voice, and said, what have I to do with thee, Jesus, thou Son of the Most High God? I adjure thee by God, that thou torment me not. Can you see something there? While Jesus came and he met the man on his own, he ran after Jesus Christ and fell down and worshipped the Lord. He wanted deliverance. He knew that that is the only hope. That is the only remedy. That will be my Redeemer. And he fell down before him. But at the same time, something cried from within him. Go away from me. What have we to do with you? You are the Son of God, the Son of the Most High God. And he even called him by name Jesus. You know, there are people that have that problem. You tell them that you are bringing them to the miracle power of God, where the presence of God is overflowing. And they say, oh yes, I want to come. Oh yes, I want to come. You remind them, today is the day of miracle, the day of power. They say, yes, I'll be following you. And you are surprised, they come in. After wanting to come in, they say, no, I don't want to go anymore. They're right in the premises of the church, but there's something within them that is telling them, go back, go back. This is not the place for you. And you have to be pleading with them, begging them, telling them, but you told me you wanted to come. And today is the day of your deliverance. Or it is that somebody will just come in quietly and gently, and then just at the time we're preaching, might still be hearing the word of God, and then when the power of God is going to be in manifestation, we'll say, now rise up. All of a sudden, he says, I'm going home. I don't want to continue anymore. I do not want to listen to anything they want to say anymore. And if you brought the person, you begin to beg the person. Why now? Because you've been hearing the word, and this is a climax. This is the manifestation of the power of God. He says, no, I don't want it anymore. That's the demon. That's an evil spirit. That's the power of darkness. Not wanting that individual to surrender and to be delivered. And so the man, the evil spirit within him, saying, what have I got to do with you? And then Jesus said, come out of the man, thou unclean spirit. And if you have any problem with demons here today, the power of God is present here. You heard it read from Luke chapter 5, that the power of the Lord was present to heal. And that power is still present here today. And that power will deliver every oppressed person in Jesus' name. That power will heal every sick person in Jesus' name. But look at this. Jesus took the initiative. While the man was saying, what have we got to do with you? Thou Jesus, Son of the Most High God, I adjure you by God that you torment me not. Jesus took the initiative even when the man did not know how to pray, and he cast out the evil spirit. In the next part, the woman took the initiative. Number one, Jesus, because of his compassion and love and mercy, he took the initiative and he delivered the man. But on the other side, it was the woman herself. She had heard of the miracles that Jesus Christ had done. And she said within her, if I may but touch the hem of his garment, I know that I'll be made whole. And she kept on coming, and she kept on coming, until she touched the hem of the garment of Jesus. There are people that you will have to take the initiative yourself. And you will have to say, I've heard a lot, I've seen a lot, I've known a lot that God is doing in that place. And I am touching the hem of the garment of Jesus. And I pray for you that as you touch him, you'll be delivered in Jesus' name. That woman, she knew, that's my hand. I will touch by my own hand. I will touch the hem of his garment. And as she touched the hem of the garment of Jesus Christ, she became completely whole. Became completely whole. You know, she pressed in through the crowd. Helpless, but not faithless. Almost hopeless, but not faithless. And she said, I will touch him. I will touch him. Touch him and a miracle will happen to you. Touch him and the supernatural will happen in your life in Jesus' name. And it doesn't matter what your problem is, you're blind, it will open your eyes. A person is lame, he'll make you to walk. You are tormented by evil powers and evil spirits. The Lord will deliver you completely in Jesus' name. Or it says that your business is completely crumbling and you are completely in the ditch, in the pit. The Lord is going to raise you up to the throne in Jesus' name. You know, she heard and she believed all that she had heard. And you have been hearing of miracles. You have been hearing of great things that the Lord has been doing. And as you are hearing and you are believing, and then you're moving, because the woman came. That woman said, I will touch the hem of his garment. And the moment she touched the hem of his garment, think about it, 12 years of problem. She had spent all her living. 12 years she had gone to physicians, doctors. 12 years she had spent everything and she was nothing better, but she grew up. Immediately she received supernatural healing. Immediately you are receiving it in Jesus' name. Then the third case of the child. Jesus entered in. The people that were crying, Jesus told them, weep not. The child is not dead but sleeping. And he laughed him to scorn. The people that are sympathizing with you, their sympathy is not deep. They'll go from crying to laughing. But Jesus went in. But you know what he did? He got all the unbelievers out. All the people that were laughing him to scorn and that were saying that he will not be able to raise up that child. He drove them out and he entered with his own disciples and with the mother or the father of the child, and went into that place and said, daughter, I say unto you, arise. And that child got up. Whatever your problem, God will deliver you. Christ will set you free. Christ is the only hope. But you know, all this happened because Jesus came over to the other side. That's what I'm talking to you about now. Look at it again from Mark chapter 4. Mark chapter 4, verse 35. And the same day, when the evening was come, he saith unto them, let us pass over unto the other side. It wasn't until they got to the other side that the miracle came upon them. Look at chapter 5, verse 1. And they came over unto the other side. They came over unto the other side. Look at chapter 5, verse 21. And when Jesus was passed over, that's the point. When Jesus was passed over, look at Joseph. Joseph in the Old Testament received prophecy that God will promote him to become a prince, to become a prime minister, to become a great person. And that his father, the brothers, and the whole of the family, and many other people, they will bow down before him. He didn't get the fulfillment of that prophecy until he passed over onto the other side. He got over to Egypt. He left where he was living before. He left the people he was staying with before. He got over onto the other side. It was at the other side his miracle met him. Remember Elisha? Look at Paul the apostle. He had been living a religious life with the Jews. But you know, he met the Lord on the way to Damascus, and he crossed over to the other side. If you remain on the side where you are, and say, well, I will never leave my sin, I will never leave all my evil practices, you don't cross over to the other side through repentance and faith in Christ, you never see that miracle. Jesus said, disciples, let's pass over onto the other side. And they went over the sea. And you need to go through the sea of repentance. Yes, it's troublous sea. Because of the conviction, because of the sorrow for sin, that you need to pass over to the other side as you pass over from sin unto salvation. Then your miracle will come unto you. But the Lord is saying, pass over unto the other side and leave that worldliness and all those evil things around you, all those evil things upon your body, all those evil things in your home. Get rid of the worldliness. Come over to the other side of righteousness and holiness, and a miracle is awaiting you. You know, there are people that still remain in their secret cult, and they say, well, I want a miracle. Oh, yes, a miracle is waiting for you, but only on the other side. As you leave the secret cult, and you pass over to the other side where you have the kingdom of God, you pass from the secret cult, you say bye-bye. You burn the certificates of the secret cult. all the regalia of the secret cult, upon everything, and say, now I am passing over onto the other side. It is on that other side that your miracle will meet you. There are people that are in religious societies, but really they do not know the Lord. And in those places, they do not stand upon the word of God. And the Lord is telling you, come over to the other side, be born again, and be with the body of Christ, and be with the people that take the word of God seriously, and be with the people that are walking by the principles and the precepts of the word of God. Pass over onto the other side. As long as you are saying, that's the religion of my father, I'll remain there. You refuse to pass to the other side, no miracle. But if you say, yes, I have my life to live, I'll take the decision by myself, I am passing over onto the other side, I am leaving that powerless, nominal religious society, and I'm coming right into the true body of Christ, into the real church, where the Bible is taken seriously. But you know, all the miracles we're talking about, it is the Holy Ghost that works the miracle. But until you pass over to the other side, and you leave all the familiar spirits, and you come over to the other side, where the Holy Ghost is changing life, transforming life, and making the body of the person to become completely whole. If the spirit that raised up Jesus Christ from the dead dwell in your mortal body, that spirit will quicken your mortal body. But it will not do that until you pass over to the other side. And say, yes, I leave the familiar spirit. I leave all the witches and wizards. I leave all the things that I've been holding on to. I am passing on to the other side. Then the miracle will come upon you. There are people that are living in hypocrisy. They come into the church, pretending they are Christians, pretending they are born again. In secret, they smoke. In secret, they drink. In secret, they go to prostitute. In secret, they commit adultery. In secret, they commit fornication. But the Lord is saying, pass over to the other side. On the other side, where there is no hypocrisy. On the other side, where there's no pretense, when you pass over to the other side, a miracle is waiting for you. And today, a miracle is waiting for you. I said a miracle is waiting for you. But you must come over onto the other side. If you remain in your sin, you are not passing over. But if you tell the Lord, I'm coming over to the other side, I'm coming over to the other side, your miracle will come upon you. Over onto the other side. Out of your sin. Into the salvation of the Lord. Out of worldliness, into the righteousness of the Lord. Out of the secret cult, into the kingdom of God. Out of just a nominal religious society, you want to come into the true body of Christ. Pass over to the other side, and a miracle is waiting for you. Pass over to the other side, and a miracle is waiting for you. For those who are sincerely turning away from their sins, for those who are sincerely telling the Lord, I'm coming over to the other side, and they're leaving their sin, they're leaving their worldliness, they're leaving the secret societies, they're leaving the cults, and they're now saying, Lord, I'm coming to you. Lord, I'm coming to you. Lord, I'm deciding for you. Leaving all my sins, all my evil behind. Now I want to come to the other side where there's forgiveness and peace of mind, and the joy of the Lord, and a new life, and righteousness and holiness. For those who are sincerely telling the Lord like that, I'm praying for you right now. Father, in the name of Jesus, merciful and compassionate God, you are not willing that any sinner should perish, but that those sinners will repent and turn from their evil ways and call upon you and be saved. Therefore, Lord, I'm praying as many as are calling upon you today, saying they are coming over to the other side. They are turning away from their sin. They are turning away from their secret society. They are turning away from nominal religion. They are turning away from the familiar spirit. And they are giving their lives unto you. I pray, oh Lord, receive them in Jesus' name. I pray that the blood was shed on the cross of Calvary. And you said, this is the blood of the New Testament, shed for the removal of all your sins. I pray, oh Lord, that their sins will be forgiven and removed away from them in Jesus' name. I pray, Lord, that the peace of mind and the power to go and see no more will get into them right now. And they will begin to live righteous lives in Jesus' name. Lord, bring them over to the other side and give them the power to live right, the power to be righteous, the power to be totally free from sin, the power to live a changed life. Give unto them in Jesus' name. I thank you, Lord, because I know you have answered. In Jesus' name I pray. Now we're going to pray for those who are sick, or for those who have been troubled by any demonic spirit, or for those who have any incurable problem, I'm going to pray for you, and the Lord is going to answer the prayer. Because once we come to this other side, the miracles are innumerable. They are uncountable. And those miracles are going to be showered upon you right now in Jesus' name. I look up to you right now as these people are laying their hands upon themselves. Where they ache, where they hurt, where they have any problem, I pray that that hand, the supernatural hand, the hand from the sky, will touch their hands right now, will touch their bodies right now, will touch all their spirits right now, and you will quicken them and you will heal them in Jesus' name. That individual with the tuberculosis, I command right now that the tuberculosis, you'll be squeezed out by the mighty hand of God in Jesus' name. The person over there with the kidney problem and that part is swollen and it appears that you are not like an invalid, I pray right now that out of heaven, the tube of heaven will be passed into your body right now. And that invisible flow of the Spirit of God and the virtue of healing will enter into your body right now. And your kidney will become all right in Jesus' name. That person, has somebody slapped you in the ear, and after that there has been a terrible problem in your head, that poison, that juju from the evil one, I cancel it right now. I remove it from your body, from your life in Jesus' name. There is this time out there, you are looking up to the Lord, and all this day that you have been fasting, you are saying, Lord, can't you not remove this tamarind away from me? Right now, just touch your tongue with your right hand and let the power of God flow through your tongue. That tamarind, I cancel it right now. I take authority over it right now. Be normal in Jesus' name. There's a person that you are holding your child and you are thinking, will this child remain like this forever? It's retarded in the brain, it's not able to walk, it's not able to coordinate anything, and you're saying, what type of child have I got? Lord, I'm asking right now that the power of God will strike that child. The power of God will come upon that child, and the infirmity and the problem and the disease will vanish away from the body of that child in Jesus' name. That person with the eye problem, oh Lord, I'm asking right now, touch those eyes. Touch those eyes. Remove all the infirmities and all the problems away from those eyes in Jesus' name. Lord, I pray for those whose eyes are blind, and I pray that the mighty healing hand of God will touch the eyes that are blind right now, and as they open their eyes, those blind eyes will see in Jesus' name. Lord, I pray for those who are lame. You're doing it and you'll never fail. Your power will never fail. Your power will never come to naught. Therefore, Lord, I pray that right now in their spine, in their waist, in their joints, you'll strengthen their legs, you'll strengthen their arms, you'll strengthen their neck, and you'll deliver them from all their oppression in Jesus' name. Devil, I said before, you cannot hold them down. Devil, I said before, you cannot destroy them. I take the authority away from your hand, and I destroy all your power against their lives. Oh, Lord, I pray, set them free right now that they will walk in Jesus' name. I pray for that person that is having that blood problem right now. I pray that, Lord, you'll strike their body, you'll touch their body, and you remove that blood problem away from them in Jesus' name. There is a person over there that you received an anonymous letter from people. They said they are going to destroy your life, and they're going to kill you, and they're going to take all your property away, and they threatened you in that letter. Just raise up your hand. By the letter they have written, the fear they think will come into your heart, that fear is going to their hearts right now. Lord, I deliver that person by your mighty power. And I pray that all those evil people that have written such a letter, you'll cancel every plan like that in Jesus' name. I pray, Lord, they'll be afraid. Lord, they'll be afraid. They will not be able to come to this person to destroy the family and to take the property away in Jesus' name. I pray for those who are looking for jobs, I pray that you deliver them from poverty, from joblessness, and you provide for all of them in Jesus' name. Barren women that are there, stretch forth your hand, the Lord is touching you right now. Lord, I pray that those who have been barren, you give them their children right now. Give them their children right now. Give them their children right now. That woman over there that has been pregnant, and you pass over your time, and yet you have not delivered. The Lord spoke to you today that you pass over to the other side. As I was speaking, the Spirit was telling you something. That is it. That's the problem. And I saw you saying, Lord, what will I do now? Do what the Lord has told you and repent of all your sin, and you will deliver safely in Jesus' name. Whatever has been binding you, I break that thing. Whatever has been delaying your deliverance and your delivery of that child, I break that thing. Lord, I pray she'll deliver safely in Jesus' name. I pray for that man that is having stroke. I pray that, Lord, you'll touch the body supernaturally, in a miraculous way, and you'll set that person free from the stroke in Jesus' name. Lord, for all the people today, I bring them before you. All the mountains that are before them, I speak to those mountains. Come out of their lives in Jesus' name. I thank you because I know you have answered. In Jesus' name I pray.
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is able to do exceedingly abundantly above all that we could ask or think. Let us pray. Good morning, Jesus. Now having you here, I hear joy bells whenever you are near. No more sorrow, no more fears. For you have given us power. That's why with your victory we cheer. For this is the day that you have made. And no matter what it looks like, sounds like, or very well may be, I will rejoice and be glad in it. Father, first of all, we want to thank you for life that exists in us today at this very hour. We want to thank you for help to do any and everything. We want to thank you for strength that enables us with the ability to fulfill our purpose in you. For if it had not been for your power, this day would not exist. So, Father, we just want to say thank you. I praise you, Father, for your goodness, your kindness, your mercy, and your wonderful grace. Father, I just want to thank you for after all the things I've been through. I want to thank you for the things that I didn't understand, that were not a part even of my plans. The things that rocked my boat, and I thank you, God, for calming my sea. You, Jesus, allowed it to be. When things were good and things were bad, you, Jesus, never left me, neither did you forsake me. For, Lord, you've been so good to me. I've had disappointments, I've had letdowns, I've had drama, I had trauma, some darker days and sleepless nights. But you, Jesus, were right there for me. Jesus, I could hear your voice speak so clear. Say, I still love you. Thank you, Jesus, for your love. Thank you for loving me enough to witness your unfathomable wonders. Lord, you are the only wonderful one. You are the wonder in my soul. There will never be another like you. You are the king that can never be dethroned. I need your touch. Touch me now. Touch me again. I want to be touched by you.

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You are the absolute answer to every question. You are the joy that flows in my mind and in the midst of confusion. That's why I call your name, Jesus. For your name is a strong tower, and we are the righteous, and we run therein. You, Jesus. Because everything else has to come subject to your name, Jesus. Jesus. It's just something about calling your name, Jesus. There's power in your name. There's healing in your name. There's victory in your name.

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Oh, sweet Jesus, you are the sweet lily in the valley of decision. Sweet Jesus, the star that shines brighter than the situation. Thank you, Lord, for never leaving me when I was wrong. Forgive me again, Jesus, this day. Forgive me. Lord, I want to be saved. Save me from myself. Not the things that others may know, but save me from my DNA. Save me from the perpetual sins of my ancestors. Save me today. Those things that don't have faces, but they've got spirits. They have a nature that can lead us to destruction. Save me, Lord. I come against sickness and disease that others have died from, but I'm still here. Yet I praise you, Lord, and I come against everything that would try to detour, to distract me from executing the plan for my life and building the kingdom of God. I come against the things that lie dormant to launch an attack on the possibilities for progression in our lives. Father, I pray for our children's lives and our seed, generations to come, for all that the enemy did to us in the past. I cancel every assignment with the authority of the blood of Jesus, and the blood that makes the wrong right, the blood that straightens out the crooked and the twisted, turns the backward around and puts you in front of the wicked. Oh, saint of God, you have, yes, you have the authority to speak life to dead situations. You've gotten weary, but you can't faint. You may be tired, frustrated, and baffled, bewildered, despondent because of life. But oh, my sister and oh, my brother, hold on. Push through. Climb over it. Go around it. If you can't fly, then run. If you can't run, then walk. If you can't walk, then crawl. By all means, keep on moving. I need a change. You need a change. We need a change. We need a change in our minds, from poverty to a perspective of prosperity.

anointing of you and the wherewithal to apply myself to be constructive, creative, and committed to carry out this great assignment that you've given unto me. I invoke your spirit of excellence that you will be proud of what you will see in me. And I will glorify you and I will glorify your name, because nothing is bigger than it, and the things that we pray, we have the confidence that you will perform them. Father, we thank you for this time, that you will keep us and protect us as we go through this day, as we speak life in this day. In Jesus' name, thank God.

The hurricane season is upon us. Check on your neighbors, especially the elderly and those with disabilities. We're stronger together, so lend a helping hand when you can.

Good morning, Dominica. Good morning. I'm here. To our French listeners this morning, good morning to you, Guadeloupe. I'm Martinique. France, good morning to you this morning. The early risers, good morning. Welcome to this special Saturday morning. Nelly Nichols in Brooklyn, good morning to you. Ernest 66, how you doing? Madia 66, good morning. Good morning, Francilia Charles. Wishing you speedy recovery there in France. From your sister, Madia 66.

All right, it's already 8:32 in the morning. This Saturday morning, Saturday 26th of September. Let's testify this morning. God is good. We may have some challenges this morning. All do at times, huh? I have come with stories to tell. I have come with testimonies. Oh, you're one of the lucky ones to be alive this morning. Yeah. Raven's fresh air.

every day. Wherever you are, listen to the sound of my voice, the sound of Q. This is Matt in the morning on a Saturday morning. Expected to be joined by FM on the dial sometime later this morning. I'm happy to be here with you, thanking God through praise and worship this morning.

0: I testify. This is my story. Good morning to you on the telephone. Hello, our first call for the morning.
1: I'm calling you my love this morning, can I?
0: You can call me whatever you want.
1: I'm 99 wives. So I do not want to say something and then for somebody to snap at me. So I want to say good morning, love.
0: All right, good morning to you, love. Oh, everything good?
1: Yes. All right.
0: Okay.
1: I'm feeling good this morning in my spirit.
0: Mm-hmm.
1: I make sure every morning I read the word of God to keep me going. And you know, Thursday I was reading in Exodus 4 this morning about Moses and the passing through the Red Sea.
0: Mm-hmm.
1: And then when I read it, although I read that, but he was telling Moses, what do you have in your hand? Why are you crying to me? And Moses said, a stick. And he told Moses to use the stick.
0: Mm-hmm.
1: When he was going back to Pharaoh, he still tell him, before that, he said, to use whatever the stuff you have. And
0: mm-hmm.
1: he told him what will happen. And you know, while I read it, and I pondering, and I just started to feel my eyes flooding with water, because I read that so many times. But you know, what is the meaning of that? You have many things gifts God has given to you.
0: Mm-hmm.
1: And sometimes you hold it up and thinking you can't do anything, but you can use it to do whatever it is. If it's giving, be sharing, if you go and talk to people like you working on the radio, that's your gift God gives to you, so you're making good use of it. So I want to tell all people in Dominica that God has given you, whatever gift God has given to you, use it for his honor and his glory. God bless you, bless Dominica. Everybody, let us try to see if we can fix ourselves and put ourselves together. Take away hatred, malice, envy, strife, care, bring you from speaking to God.
0: Thank you. Everywhere is testimonies how great God is. Yeah, Jesus is alive this morning. Every day is a testimony how great thou art. Good morning to you, Queenie. And little LA Antigua, good morning to you and your family. It's a new gent, Antigua. Say good morning to your mom and dad. Guanfon, good morning to you.

Let's give him praise. Let's give him praise this morning. Let's give him praise. And early on now this morning, very early this morning, things will work out for my good. It might be today, huh? I've cried in the dark, but I understood. But

Good morning, Dominica. Good morning. Someday. I remember you waking up to the sound of Q this morning.

Good morning to Justin Charles, requesting this one for his friend Celia Charles up there in the France. Someday things will work, huh? Don't give up hope, huh? Don Coffee and Dilly listening from our kitchen in St. Thomas. Making TTV Accra this morning. Codfish balls. Oh, you have a big party to go to this morning? Also wishing Don Coffee advance above the greetings and God's blessings. Good morning to you, Delia. Delia for clear on, right? That's the way I always knew you. Miss Joyce, up there on High Street. You did make this morning there, boy. Hey, Vico, good morning to you, my brother. Master Vico.

You know, every time I play this song, my phone just lights up. You know? I'm happy it could make your day this morning. Hello, talk to me, yes? Uh-huh. It's not an easy one. In California, locked in early this morning. What time is it in California? It's 5:37, 5 what? 5:43. I'm happy you could wake up early this morning. Saying hi to your friend Joan, Andrew, and Zeke Kakpo this morning. All the folks there in the north there and the west coast, good morning. We'll do it again one more time, I know. we'll do it again one more time. Huh? Let's do it. What's up now?

Mrs. Lee. Nelson Lee Animal, how you doing this morning? Say hi to Mr. Lee this morning, okay? Mr. Lee, your birthday's tomorrow. I'll play your special request, huh? From your wife this morning. Happy birthday when it comes around tomorrow. Mr. Lee, one of Dominica's jam. Queen Sandra in Connecticut locked in early this morning.

Mr. Eddie Badwi. Good morning to you in Florida, Sunshine City. Good morning to you, Onika. Good morning to you, Nadia. Hope you have a productive day today. Saturday blessings to you. Always believe that something amazing is about to happen. May God pour out His blessings on you, now and always. Have a blessed, blessed day.

or waking up and having the energy to move around, do your chores. Oh, God loves you. Hook in the broth this morning. A pilau, sancoch. Good morning to Anna down in Portersville. What's on the menu this morning?

0: Good morning, good morning.
1: Good morning.
0: Morning to you.
1: Today
0: how are you doing?
1: My son's birthday. I just want to wish him happy birthday.
0: Mm-hmm.
1: God's continued blessings and guidance.
0: All right.
1: Matan, if you have that song, You're Great by Steve Crown, play that for him for me, now, please.
0: Okay, I'll do that for you. Thank you. Let's give him that energy here this morning there. All right, Dominica, 449-309-596-97.

0: It's what? 8:30? It's 8:50 is the morning time. We'll come back. I think I need the other version of that song there. Worthy of praise. Send me the name of the artist, okay? In the meantime, in between time, always remember the man in the middle.
1: The one in the middle, save me.
0: M&M in St. Thomas.
1: Jesus in the middle.
0: Shani in St. Thomas. St. John. The many, many listeners out there in the U.S. Virgin Islands, St. Croix.
1: Jesus in the middle, save me. Oh,
0: this is Q.
1: The one in the middle, save me. What you say now, Jesus in the middle, save me.
0: Just raise your hands and give him some praise. The one in the middle.
1: By his side, I was the one on the right. Jesus in the middle.
0: Jesus in the middle, he saved me.
1: Jesus.

0: Oh, you done with your broth already? Wow, wow, wow. You're up early this morning, huh? A beautiful picture of some broth there, but the real thing, huh? Bonjour, bonjour, man. Enjoy your broth, huh? I wish you could send FedEx. Send someone for me on FedEx this morning. Have a blessed weekend, too. Good morning to Petrol and Bertrand in New Jersey. Usual greetings to your husband Roy, daughter Roisha, and my mom Petra, Uncle Kiki, friend Martin Brumant, my grandson Kaden, Janice, and Leandra. Have a blessed day from Petrol in New Jersey. Jesus in the middle, save me. The one in the middle.
1: Now Jesus in the middle, save me. Can I sing the Lord to sinners by his side?
0: Mr. Louis.
1: On the right, Jesus in the
0: celebrating boy in St. Lucia this morning. Wow, wow, wow.
1: Freedom.
0: He'll be 95 tomorrow.
1: Freedom, give us your wisdom. Wisdom, the way into your kingdom. I am the way.
0: Still have the energy like a fox. At 9 to 5, huh? He's truly a gem. 95 years tomorrow. Mr. Louis from Salisbury Bowie. Enjoying his holidays in St. Lucia. Wow.

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The one in the middle, the one in the middle. Let's do this one there. Thank you very much.

Good morning to you, Purple City. Reaching out to Mr. George Peltier, Purple City, and the entire family there. To Mr. George Peltier, my namesake. Have a great, great, great birthday today, okay? I can't leave at home in this world anymore. Hello, talk to me, yes? Uh-huh.

0: Good morning to you. Good morning. How you doing?
1: Mm-hmm. Hey, good morning to you, Matt. How are you doing?
0: I'm hanging in there one day at a time. Mm-hmm.
1: Okay. I'd like to send birthday greetings to my two daughters, Rondella, Pascal, and Rondella Luke, whose birthday is tomorrow. Wishing them all the best. And remember, their mommy loves them so dearly.
0: Uh-huh.
1: It's coming from their mother, Vado. So wish them well. Tomorrow is their birthday. Have a great day, my daughters. So love you all from your mommy, Vado.
0: All right, Vado. Thank you.
1: Thank you, Matt.
0: All right. For raising some beautiful children. Ronaldo, Luke Pascal. Good morning, Papa. Good morning. Ronald, good morning. Your mommy loves you. Hello, talk to me. Yes, uh-huh. Hello. Morning.
2: Hello.
0: Yes?
2: How are you?
0: I'm hanging in there. What day? God. Okay.
2: And also advance the greeting to Ronaldo, Luke Pascal, and Ronaldo Luke. And also the special Joseph Brown. Wishing them all the best and from tomorrow. God bless you, God bless upon them. Give the Almighty blessing on me. And celebrate for the peace. And wish them your happiness, heaven, protection, love, and peace. Matt, have a blessing. Good morning to your mommy.
0: Okay. Kazumi, happy Sabbath to you too.

Good morning to Ferrelia. How are you doing this morning? Long, long time. Good morning to Joyce up there in Sufre and the church group there. Good morning to you. Celia on the hill.

0: Good morning, good morning.
1: Good morning, Amna.
0: Morning to you, morning. Mm-hmm. How you doing?
1: I'm saying happy birthday to my brother, Kenneth Smith in St. Thomas.
0: Uh-huh.
1: Today is his birthday. I wish him everything that he wishes him today. And while I'm there, let me say happy birthday to Rhonda and Ronaldo. What is the name?
0: Mm-hmm. Okay.
1: Wishing them everything that they wish for themselves. Happy birthday tomorrow when it comes my day. Take care. Morning, Bado. And Mrs. White, good morning.
0: Mm-hmm. Thank you.
1: Thank you.
0: Yeah, right. Let's have a little more of this one. Let's go.

0: It's a Saturday morning. Praise and worship right here in Q95. Hello, young to me.
1: Hi, I would like to shout out a happy birthday to Dijon George from Corley Hall.
0: Okay.
1: From his grandmother, Velma Charles,
0: his
1: auntie, Charlene Charles, and the rest of the family. Just let me know we love him, we appreciate him, and we do pray for greater success for him in the future. Also to my sister-in-law, Kamika Philogen, letting her know she's loved by the child family in Corley Hall.
0: Okay.
1: And wish her the best in life.
0: Thank you. Thank you. Corley Hall, good morning. To deceive the answer. I was in my room. Sandra Brooks this morning.

Good morning, Daniel. So you and your family, good morning, sir. And you're right, today is a gift from God. May you see his blessings in the little things, find strength in his grace, feel his love in every moment, and walk through the day with a thankful heart. God bless you, my brother. God bless you.

0: Down on my knees, I found my Jesus. 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My dear 66, this one for you and for your sister Francilia up there in Paris, Paris. Good morning, good morning.
1: Down on my knees.
0: Sing with me this morning. I found my Jesus. 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I found my Lord.

0: The glory of Jesus.
1: The glory of Jesus.
0: So rich and free.
1: So rich and free.
0: Good morning to Mark Pelton in the Bronx. And Matthias Sr. in Boston. And of course my siblings, Allison, Blanche, my son Majid, and everybody in New York City. In Queens, New Jersey, Connecticut. I found my Jesus. The tri-state area. St. Kitts. I found my Lord. I found my Lord. California, good morning. Mississippi. Texas. Wherever you are this morning listening to the sound of my voice, just send me a text, okay?

0: Good morning to Caesar and Corona.
1: And held me tight.
0: Saying hi.
1: And he said, my child.
0: To my grandson, Kylan Stevens,
1: you.
0: Whose birthday is tomorrow. Coming from Grandpa Lloyd and his Aunt Gina.
1: Down.
0: We love you so much.

Ferrelia, good morning to you. Good morning to you and, of course, your family. 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God bless you. Have a wonderful day and a wonderful weekend. I found my Lord. Let's do it again one more time from the top. Let's go. Let's go. 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

0: good morning to you. No, I have two children, not three. I found my Lord.
1: I found my Jesus. Down on my knees.
0: Good morning to my beautiful daughter, the Maeve in St. Thomas.
1: I found my Lord.
0: And my handsome son.
1: It wasn't on the mountains.
0: In New York.
1: Not in the valley.
0: Let me say a special good morning to your mom, Sandra.

0: St. Thomas of Virgin Islands, Lockton, St. Croix, St. John, Shawnee. No other place to be on a Saturday morning, right?
1: I've heard about it.
0: Kelly in St. Kitts, always Lockton.
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0: Doing your chores on this Saturday morning.

0: Hey, Mindy, good morning to you.
1: I held up high, and you saw the tears.
0: You fooled the lady yesterday, Mindy.
1: I have cried. All he came.
0: Hazelander Anthony in the Belfast area. Paula in St. Thomas, good morning to you. Locked in always, all the time.
1: You are mine.
0: I found my Jesus.

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My favorite listeners there. Kane Feliz, good morning to you. My Max Roy, good morning to you.

0: I told you the Peter Franklin Moses, the FM on your radio dial will be joining me sometime later. He's a late guy. Good morning to you, Franklin.
1: No, I hear your first words. I hear you. Everything else, but I'm like, thank God you got to open and start. Good going so far. Good morning, everyone. God bless. Let's reach out and touch somebody. If we can, be nice. Be good. Share a smile. You never know, a smile can go a mile. See what the Lord has done. Thou, O Lord, will perfect everything concerning us. Your mercies endure forever. You'll not forsake the works of your hands. 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

0: someone.
1: Sing to someone this morning. Vida, good morning to you. Thanks for tuning in this morning. Tell my mom Sandra, the love of my life. Good morning to you.

0: Islam, Islam, and Ryder, and Shiva. Shiva Howe in the Bronx. Good morning to you.
1: And also happy birthday greetings to niece Ray Ann from Auntie Nadia. Happy herself a really, really good, splendid, bubblicious birthday today.

good morning all to all conscientious Dominican. Matt, I'm thanking you for opening the Sabbath day this morning with this song, and I want to encourage Dominicans to continue to find Jesus in whatever they are doing or whatever situation that's going on. And I just want to thank God, because only what you do for Christ will last. And I had two fruitful days, Thursday and Friday, serving the Amen Clinic by volunteering for people who do not have health insurance. So we were there volunteering to them. So God bless, Matt, and thanks for all you do.

0: is Joan Frampton from your daughter Corrine. Love to the Max. Onika, Nadia, locked in from morning this morning. Good morning to you. What's that?
1: And the niece Rianne. Okay. It's a birthday today. Greetings from all of us here in the lovely sunshiny Caribbean.
0: Greetings to Mr. Louis from NetPack this morning. Strength to the Haitian honorary family this morning as they lay their loved one to rest later today. Oh, the gentleman who died under the cliff. Oh, Zachary. God bless. See what the Lord has.
1: I'm not quite sure if it's California, but good morning to you, Kevin. Okay, he's texting me now again, so I think it's somewhere in... You tell me. Okay, so he's hooked on, and he was listening to Thursday's program, and he says, I am a member of the Dominica Farmers Market and Livestock, to just remind him of that.
0: Let me say, and take this opportunity to send out belated birthday greetings to the Liblan... to Mr. Justin Liblan, who celebrated his 84th birthday yesterday. Greetings are coming from his wife, children, grandchildren. Great-grand, we love you, Daddy. Continued blessings and endless love.

want the Lord. Saturday morning, praise and gospel here, the favorite gospel sounds. All right, let's do this one there, this one there, this one. It's not okay, but it's all right. You're locked into Q.

Good morning to you, Matt and FM. I would like to dedicate this song to my daughters in St. Thomas in Croy. See what the Lord has done, or previous song, huh? And to Allison in New York. Your mama loves you. Your Sila, okay? Good morning to you, Sila. Good morning, friend Ines Nelson Williams. My friend Mosette, how are you doing this morning?

0: Good morning, good morning. Yes. Hello.
1: Yes, good morning. Miss Matthew, I hope you hear what is happening on the radio. This is those songs people there you want to sing for you. Morning, Miss Matthew.

Matt, good morning again, Matt. See, perfect song, perfect timing. See what the Lord has done for Dr. Fountain. I know Dr. Fountain is a humble man, and somebody somewhere is praying for him. God bless. Dominicans, hold strong. Remember, God will do it.

0: 9:27, and your favorite song coming up, Franklin, this one. I know you want to sing. I'm giving the chance to sing.
1: Bring it back for volume still.
2: 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You are all that matters. You are all that matters. I'll make room for two. You and I, Jesus. You are all that matters. All that matters. Oh, way, you're all that matters. 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Oh, way, you're all that matters. La na,
1: shout. Now we're joined by the chorus. Bring it up.

heart, I'll give them all to you. Is it the name or is it the fame? I'm nothing without you. Whoa.

0: lavish your worship to us. 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
1: You are all that matters.
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0: I'll put you in front of, hey, in front of my destiny. 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
1: All that matters.

All right, somebody wanted to hear the song this morning there. I'll keep my eyes on Jesus. And family in Cortland, New York, good morning.

Morning, my lover boy. 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My lover boy, I'm saying good morning to all my senior citizens. Ma Joseph in Boston. Ma Post, my father-in-law in Boston. In Dominica, I'm saying good morning to my friends, Eureka Telemark, Jackson Telemark in Wesley, Nurse Roach and her mother, Luc Nel Louis. I say good morning to all of them. I love all of them. Morning, morning. That is coming from the bottom of my heart.

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0: Nice.
1: Oh boy, they're singing along this morning. Thank you, Joycelyn Sass from California. Thank you for Matt and Sally, Franklin and Sally. Good morning.

Evangelist Bridget Bloucher with this one there. What about this? I know everybody wants to hear the song, especially the lady in the park in Florida. One day at a time. Come on, John. Florida of love, we heard you.

Yesterday's gone. Happy birthday greetings to my nephew Stephen Bully from his uncle Lawrence in Canada. Wishing him a great birthday. Good morning to you, Mr. Lawrence in Canada this morning.

0: Hey, Nurse Matthew, good morning to you. To your friends, Nurse Lambert of Kingfield East and her family. Good morning to you. On the death of your brother, good morning.
1: Yes.
0: From Nurse Matthew, Kingfield East. On the telephone, yes, somebody's always calling. Hello, yes, good morning. Hello.
2: Morning, Matt.
0: Morning to you, how you doing?
2: Not too good, but you can make my baby better if you play a song that I'm going to request when I finish calling in of the baby people.
0: You have a long list this morning? You have a long list this morning? I say you have a long list this morning, I imagine, yes?
2: Yes, and next month, your month will be longer.
0: Okay.
2: Because that is the special month, the best month.
0: All right, thank you for that.
2: Let me start so that I can give somebody else a chance. But I want to extend belated birthday wishes to Shani Robin. She celebrated last Sunday. And then one of my nephews, Zach, he was earlier in September. I cannot remember if I had mentioned his name. If I had mentioned it, that's okay. If not, I'm extending belated to this. And then I have two sisters that are today. They are Desiree Emmanuel and Sanjay Emmanuel. Sanjay is in the States, she's listening. And Desiree is home with Mommy and Ma Bass and Mr. Bass. I know she's going to have a good day. Now tomorrow is my daughter's birthday. She's Shana Greenwood. And she's going to celebrate in grand style tomorrow. I know that because so she has a sign that must detour and no visitors. She says she's going to stick by her bed tomorrow. And my niece, Kimora, she'll be tomorrow too. She's in Canada. And my other sister, Inora, you met her some time ago. She and her husband will be celebrating their anniversary tomorrow. I know they're going to have a blast and a grand time. My nephew, that is, Namik, that's Errol's grandson. His birthday will be on Tuesday. I wish him all the best, and the greetings come from Errol, from his brother and sister, Gazi and Phoenix, and all the Emmanuel family. I thank you, and next week I will do the honor with the rest. Busy. Hello?
0: So what's the song you were requesting?
2: Mark, I cannot hear you now.
0: I said, what's the song you were requesting? You said you wanted a song.
2: The song I was requesting is by Celine Dion, I'm Alive.
0: I'm Alive. Okay, we'll play that for you sometime later.
2: Yes, I want you to play it. Please.
0: Okay.
2: Thank you very much, and all the best.
0: I'll do that
2: for you. Franklin, I said hello. He's with you?
0: Yes, he's with me. Just stepped up for a minute.
2: Okay.
0: Franklin, somebody say hi in Antigua.
3: She's person still there?
2: She's not hearing
3: you so clear. Can you hear me clearly now?
2: Yes, I am. Yes,
3: okay,
2: I
3: which
2: am.
3: Part in Antigua you at again? Yay! Which part in Antigua are you at now?
2: Oh, I'm in Gambles.
3: Oh, okay. That's not too far from me. Well, yes. It's a good distance.
2: I'm around the gas station, around Kentucky.
3: Oh, okay.
2: I'm around
3: the gas station?
2: Yes.
3: Okay.
2: Anyway, take care and all the best.
3: Okay, all the best to you. Take care of yourself and remember to always come to Dominica to get some good fresh water.
2: Of course.
3: Okay. Here's a song for you.
0: Thank you.
4: All my days I've been held in your hands.
0: As we wrap it up in the morning, the gospel and praise.
4: The moment that I wait.
0: Everybody wants to hear the song every Saturday.
4: Till I lay my head.
3: Yeah.
4: Oh, I will sing of the goodness of God.
0: Andy Williams and family, yes? Good morning.
3: Somebody asked me to, reminded me to tell you to play a song, so I'll tell you after.
0: Okay.
3: Yeah.
0: I know you laid your mom to rest earlier this week, the Williams up there in
4: Sufria.

Bevington in Boston. Good morning to you and your family, bro. You have led me through the on a Saturday morning, that radio never goes off.

0: Good morning. Hello.
1: Oh, I will sing of the goodness of God. My goodness is running after me. Oh, Matt, thank you. You're strong, you know, make my day.
0: Thank you.
1: Make my Saturday.
0: Thank Matt, you, yes.
1: With both of you, I don't know what I will do. Matt, thank you for being my milk in my coffee. Franklin, thank you for being the sugar in the coffee.
0: Uh-oh.
1: And I love you all. Every Saturday, I'll make it my day. So beautiful, so good. Oh, I don't know what I'll do without you. My goodness is running.
0: Running after you. That's it. That's it. Yes. All right.
1: Blessed day to you all.
0: Blessed day. Good morning. Mm-hmm.
2: Good morning. Good morning, Mark.
0: Morning to you. Morning to you, too. Yes? How are you?
2: I'm sending birthday greetings to my son, Milford John,
0: mm-hmm.
2: in Salisbury.
0: Okay.
2: And it's our birthday. It's also my birthday, too.
0: Your birthday, too? Okay.
2: Yes, it's my birthday. My son is my birthday, Mark.
0: Uh-oh. I understand now.
2: Uh-huh.
0: Okay.
2: Yes. So I'm sending birthday greetings to him, to us.
0: Mm-hmm.
2: And enjoy your day, Neil. Mommy loves you. And these greetings coming from your sister, Tammy. Your two children, Nicara, Nicola. And your mommy, of course. Your daddy, your aunties, your uncles, everyone who loves you. And you know you are loved. Matt, thank you very much.
0: Thank you, thank you, thank you, thank you.
2: I'm kidding. Yeah.
0: Bye-bye. Good morning, good morning. This is Saturday morning, the 26th of September. Are you there, Carla? Yes?
3: Yes, Matt.
0: Yes? Uh-huh.
3: Matt, I would like to send greetings to a man. He was 90 years last Saturday. His name is Boy V.
0: Okay.
3: He was 90 years last week, Saturday.
0: Happy birthday to him.
3: And my son will be on the 30th of September.
0: Mm.
3: That's coming from Miss Pascal of Yambi.
0: Okay, thank you. All those celebrated, who celebrated birthdays in September, happy, happy birthday to you. And those celebrating tomorrow, like Mr. Louis, he'll be 95 tomorrow. 4493095. Let's go this one there. For all those of you who may be, you know, going through some struggles this morning, this is the song I'm going to end with this morning. And I just wanted you to pay attention and listen. Listen attentively. Jesus, don't let the light in me die this morning, this weekend. Okay, thank you.
4: I don't know who needs this, but if you're tired of being strong, if you've been smiling in public but breaking at home, if you've been lying on your bed, staring at the ceiling, begging God to not let you wake up tomorrow, this is for you. But if you're tired of being strong,
0: uninterrupted this morning,
4: if you've been smiling in public but breaking at home, if you've been lying on your bed, staring at the ceiling, begging God to not let you wake up tomorrow, this is for you. If you've been abused, if you've been forgotten, if you're still bleeding from something you never told anyone, I wrote this for you. I don't want to impress you. I just want you to know you're not alone. So God, please hear this cry.

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But you know them all, and you still love us. So if I never shout again, if all I can do is whisper, if all I can do is cry, let that still be enough for you.

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0: 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Mr. Cyrus Raphael there in California. 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
0: 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Good morning to you, Josie, and this song is for you too, huh? 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
1: 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This song has actually touched a few people this morning. Just want to.
0: I'm tired of surviving.
1: I'm tired of pretending.
0: Tired of holding it together when everything is falling apart. I've lost people.
1: And don't pretend.
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0: happy Saturday to you and Franklin. Listening to this song, Matt, I'm thinking of my fellow Dominicans. So let me dedicate this song to the entire country, to every Dominican citizen who is tired of surviving, who is just tired of trying. Don't let the light in you die. Who, they're just tired, Matt. Tired, yes, Matt. I think the entire Dominican population, this song is for them. Tired of pretending. Tired of trying to keep it together. You've lost people. You've lost people. All the young men who are dying in Dominica, all the people who are dying in the hospital from illnesses and procedures that they shouldn't die from, Matt. You know, I think this is perfect for my Dominican people. Are you guys tired? Tired of just trying to survive? Tired of trying to keep it together when everything seems to be falling apart? Don't let the light in you die, guys. Go out there and register and reconfirm and confirm. I was just saying that this morning. Have a great one, everybody. Take care. 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
1: Stop pretending.

0: Did I say that Mr. Louis would have been 95? I just got corrected there by his wife. It's 94, not 95. 94, okay? Mr. Louis, happy birthday.
1: Don't let the light in me die. You see, God, this pain we don't post about, this trauma we laugh through, there are thoughts we never say out loud.
0: My friend in Salisbury, happy 16th birthday too, okay?
1: But you know them all.
0: That's all I will say.
1: You still love us.
0: Your secret is safe with me.
1: So

Somebody says, man, I've been trying so hard to find the right song for my friend Adessa Lockhart, a Davis of Atkinson, whose husband was the young man who went rock fishing and never returned. 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

0: troubles, everything. 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
1: All right, I'm going to end up with this song. I know I started early with this one, but I'm going to wrap it up to give you some hope, huh? There's hope, Dominica, there's hope. When we come back, we'll take a break.

It's the Saturday morning. Kelvin's Taxi, 448. St. Thomas, good morning. On the taxi stand.

0: Petrol and Bertrand in New Jersey loves the song, like many, many people, yeah?
1: And not forgetting our friend Nadia in Texas. 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
1: One more chorus and we go, okay?

0: 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Happy weekend.
1: Happy weekend to you.

0: All right, Dominica Fofo. Now let's end with this one there, the Prince of Darkness. Remember this one? 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What a transformation this morning.
1: I haven't heard Empress for a while. Good morning, Empress, wherever you are at this point in time.
0: Prince of Darkness, walk beside me. That is the transition we make this morning as we move around. 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
1: Carrying
0: the Granby Buster, the bus drivers there.

麦迪生那个 Finish Play Sandy Wright whoever sing that song I gonna make a video on myself man idea and I lost in that song please

0: what they say? When days are dark, friends are few. Fly on the Wall will expose much more. Politics, love, hate, corruption, neglect of the arts. 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La Codeza presents a Caribbean play by the Reno Mod. 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
0: 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Our 18th Dominican National Hero is distinguished historical first Dominican First Lady Desiree John, wife of the first Prime Minister of Dominica, deceased Patrick Roland John. Our kudos to our heroes committee will posthumously recognize and honor Mrs. John, Desiree John, on Monday, 5th October 2026 from 6 p.m. to 8 p.m. on Q95, the big station. For her consistent, valuable, transformational contribution to civic life in Dominica. Mrs. Desiree John has inspired generations of Dominicans and especially women and youth at home and abroad in numerous ways with her friendly, caring character, work ethic, humility, and for her extensive contribution to uplifting Dominican society, among many other delightful traits. A woman of great honor, endearment, poise, and presence. Desiree will always, without any doubt, be remembered as a devoted mother, sister, and friend. For her generosity and quiet strength, having encouraged and inspired her many fans, friends, and associates to reach out and strive for excellence and to be the best that they can be at whatever they set to do with their lifelong journey. Desiree John is indeed a true Dominican hero for instilling a positive mental attitude in many in civil society and for being a great Dominican who demonstrated that any ordinary person can do extraordinary things. 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

0: 95, the Big Station presents Kilo Snow Heroes. Our 18th Dominican hero is distinguished historically first Dominican First Lady, Desiree John, wife of the first Prime Minister of the Commonwealth of Dominica, deceased Patrick Roland John. Our Kilo Snow Heroes Committee will posthumously recognize and honor Miss Desiree John on Monday, 5th October 2026, from 6 to 8 p.m. on Q95, the Big Station, for her consistent valuable transformational contribution to civic life in Dominica. Miss Desiree John has inspired generations of Dominicans, especially women and youth, at home and abroad in numerous ways. With her friendly, caring character, work ethic, humanity, and for her extensive contribution to uplifting Dominican society, among many other delightful traits. A woman of great honor, endearment, poise, and presence. Desiree will always, without any doubt, be remembered as a devoted mother, sister, and friend. For her generosity and quiet strength, having encouraged and inspired many fans, friends, and associates to reach and strive for excellence and be the best they can be at whatever they set out to do in their lifelong journey. Desiree John is indeed a true Dominican hero for instilling a positive mental attitude in many in civil society and for being a great Dominican who demonstrated that any ordinary person can do extraordinary things. 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
0: 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I wonder why.
1: And the lover's
0: sweet. Because that? Uh huh.
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0: Hey, happy Saturday, Johnny Sharp is fake cars.
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0: Mm-hmm. The music is always on point, boy. Jimmy.
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0: Uh-huh.
1: Touch the rebel in you. And the rebel in you.
0: Good morning to Raya Ann from Auntie Nadia. You having a big birthday today or what?
2: Mm-hmm.

0: We have a few questions for you coming up. 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But I know it won't be long. You know that song is the message, Angle?
1: I never picked it up. When I'm sitting here in limbo, it's
0: listen attentively, yes?
1: Attentively.

0: 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The Red Bench.
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0: The guys who sit on the block.
1: In limbo.
0: Unemployed.
1: Okay, I got you.
0: Got it?
1: I got you now.
0: I haven't seen my friend Charlie Long. Charlie, I must pay you a visit sometime. That's the song.
1: Yeah, that came to mind.
0: You get it right now, right?

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Again, I dedicated this one there to the guys on the block.

0: there's hope, bro.
1: If there's life, there is hope.
0: Hello, good morning. Mm-hmm. Yes. Hello. Yes.
2: I like Dimitri and Ori's song.
0: Mm-hmm.
2: And I like the picture when they say he was singing and then something happened, like he went down to the beach to try to catch the boat or the ship. And the ship left him and he sat on the beach there.
0: Mm-hmm.
2: And I like Neil Diamond and I like everything else.
0: But you like a lot of artists there. Good morning to you.
1: Good morning to you. Hey, Nick, you look really, really, really absolutely stunning this morning.

0: Uh-huh.
1: As we're treating the youth right, there's a play coming on. It's a play, you know, the play, and we want to give away a ticket this morning. We're going to treat the youth right, okay? So the name of the play is, well...
0: Tonight.
1: Yes, tonight. We're not going to... Because the question is... We're going to give away a ticket, but you've got to identify for us. The full-length play is written by Dobrin Omad, okay? So the question is, Dobrin Omad wrote 5 full-length plays. Name any 3 of these plays. And you can use in tonight's play also. We're not going to call the name as yet. And when you call it, we'll tell you what's on. Okay, so there are 5 plays written by Dobrin Omad. I'm already getting almost. Okay, so now you know the question. Out of the 5 plays, name 3. You could be in Dominica. You could be anywhere around the world. You can Google it, Dobrin Omad.

0: Yes.
1: Okay, so we will give you, we'll let you know that the play is on tonight. You're going to win yourself one free ticket to get to see the play absolutely on the house. And of course, you know, tonight is Fly on the Wall. Now, Dobrino Mad, who is the author of this play, has also written 5 full-length plays. Fly on the Wall is one. So there are 4 more. If you can name any 2 more for me. Okay, so Fly on the Wall is one. So name me 2 plays written by Dobrino Mad along with the, well, I give you a bonus, Fly on the Wall. Name me 2. It could be the something, the this one, this what one, and for that one. It makes it quite easy. Okay, so our ticket sales, our tickets giveaway, guaranteed, bona fide, certified, qualified. You just walk in this evening.
2: I told you, songs of yesteryear. Beautiful people like you, that's why we're here on a Saturday morning. Grand Bay, good morning.

0: Hello, on the telephone, are you there? Yes? Hello?
1: Good morning to you, sir.
0: Morning to you, my brother. How are you doing? Yes?
1: Thank you for the conscious reggae music of Jamaica.
0: Yes, I.
1: And I know you know the meaning behind some of those reggae music from the 70s.
0: Yeah.
1: The rival that was happening in Jamaica politically. And that's why some of those music, they have been recorded. A lot of people die, suffer, and up to today, you could still see the effect. You ever heard about Jim Cook?
0: Yes,
1: that's the father of Christopher Cook.
0: Mm-hmm.
1: This guy was supporting certain party. Bob Marley was involved supporting Sierra. And you know the result. I won't go into detail. And I want to thank Wadix and Father Coffee and Racco, a former Calypsonian. And I think it's time for Mr. Sheridan Gregoire to get these people like to have some very education program, like people like Racco, former Calypsonian architect by professional, and people like Father Coffee on a Sunday to educate Caribbean people, because not in danger, you know. You know, today is making me remember Tupac. I see we have a Tupac and a Black Blood. I want to call nobody name on your program this morning. One owning a big hotel in Rujo, and one driving in a black convoy from Vickers with a flag on it. Have a good morning.
0: According to my friend, I have no lawyers this morning, huh?

0: Just to ask you again, just to let you know that the show takes place tonight at the St. George Hall at 8 p.m. And we still have a ticket to give away before we get to so a few funny questions. We're going to be telling you, okay, look around your house. Around your house, we're going to be asking you, call. I'm going to ask Matt the first question. Let me see if he can get it. So, Matt, what has two hands and a face but doesn't have a body?
1: What has two hands
0: and a face and doesn't have a body?
1: Give me 60 seconds.
0: That's 1 minute. If anybody thinks they know the answer, because I have about 10 of them to ask you this morning.
1: I said 60 seconds?
0: Yeah.
1: Two hands, a face.
0: But no body. It goes tick.
1: That's a clock, Franklin.
0: Yes, it is a clock. Okay, so the other one is, and then we throw it out to the rest of the audience. What has a neck but no head? Okay, hold on. Somebody's calling. Okay, let's see if we can ask the person the question.
1: Hello, are you there, caller?
2: A clock.
1: Oh, I said a clock.
0: Okay. The second one. What has a neck but no head? It has a neck, but no head. If you can answer that one, I'll give you another easier one and see how many you can answer. It's inside your house. It can be found in Coca-Cola factory.
2: Yes, I said a clock.
1: No.
0: I said what has a neck? No, clock has two hands.
1: But we answered that question already.
0: Matt?
1: Yes, we did.
0: Okay, all right. So she was correct with the clock, okay? Yeah.
3: But
0: has a neck, but no head?
1: Repeat that question again, Franklin.
0: What has a neck but no head? And while you're there, what has keys but cannot open my door?
1: Hold on.

0: Somebody has the answer. What do you say? What? Hello? What's the answer?
1: Franklin, is it a Coke or a bottle?
2: A bottle, yes.
3: Good man. Yes, okay, so the next question for you. What has keys but cannot open a door? What's good in around a house? It's in a church. It's in some expensive people house. It has keys. Black and white keys. Come on, you can get it.
0: You have to put down and call back, okay?
3: This one is so easy. I can see somebody playing.
0: Franklin like to give easy stuff.
3: No, I have some tough ones coming. But don't forget, you can win your ticket. Get a ticket to go to the show tonight. Let me know the three plays written by Dobrino Marl, including, you can say, of course, Flat Ball.
0: All right, let's see if we can take a phone call. Hello, talk to me. Are you there? Yes?
4: Mm-hmm. Good morning to everybody.
0: Good morning to you. Yeah.
4: It's an organ, a piano.
3: A piano. Like, yes. Okay, so we have a clock, a bottle, and a piano. No, listen to this one. What is it you can catch, but never throw? I give it away.
0: No, that's your problem. You talk too much.
3: What can you catch, but never throw away?
0: Can you answer the question?
4: I tell you?
5: What?
0: Hello?
4: But I say it's a piano.
0: Yes, as I tell you, Franklin, to ask him too many questions in 1 minute. So you've answered the question correctly in terms of the piano. Okay,
3: thank you. No problem. Okay, hello.
0: Take it one at a time.

0: up. 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Somebody answered the question, but they called on the wrong number.
1: Okay.
0: All right? Call again. But Franklin giving too many clues. That's his problem. He likes to make things too easy.

0: Hello, talk to me on the telephone. Are you there? Yes. Are you there, caller? Yes. Uh-oh, I missed that call. Let's try another call. Are you there, caller? Yes.
1: Max.
0: Yes.
1: That's why I love Franklin, you know, but you just make things harder.
0: Well, that's... Franklin too easy. You see that?
1: You can catch a cola and you can't see it. Cola, I want the ticket. I want to go to the show tonight, Max.
0: No.
1: I
0: don't
1: have to get my ticket.
0: No, that question is not for the ticket. The question is for just having fun, but
2: Tonight, you have to name three plays out of the five plays written by Dobie Newman, and that ticket is yours. You don't have to come and get it. You just walk there and you get in. You get VIP. You get nice, good treatment. Okay, so that play takes place at the Senators Hall tonight. So the question to you is, can you name three or two others apart from Fly on the Wall that he has written?
0: You there? She's gone.
2: She's Jodie Allen.
0: Try and try. That's it.
2: What has teeth and cannot bite?
3: You succeed at last.
0: What has teeth and cannot bite? That's the next question here for you.

0: I have no idea why Franklin likes to make things so easy, huh? Is that your nature, Franklin? Doesn't like to give things away?
1: No, my middle name is Peter, not easy. Franklin Peter.
0: I suspect you changed it to Franklin Easy Moses. Let's see if somebody has the answer to this one. Repeat the question, Franklin.
1: Okay.
0: What has teeth?
1: What has teeth when you just cannot bite?
0: Rome was not built in a day. On the telephone, are you there, caller? Yes.
2: Good morning, Matt.
0: Yes.
2: It's a comb.
1: Okay. It's a comb, but this one is going to floor you. No, listen carefully. What has a face, two arms, no legs? It's so easy, you wouldn't know. Matt. I don't say no thing. Easy.
0: Repeat again, Franklin.
1: Okay, so what has
0: a face?
1: A face. Two arms or two hands, but no legs. No legs at all, but it has a face and two hands.

0: All you have to do is try, right? But you must try. Try and try. You succeed at last. Oh boy. Jimmy! Making your brains work in the morning now. Let's take a phone call. Are you there, caller? Yes.
1: O'clock.
2: Oh, you got that one. I thought I would confuse you. I thought you would be confused because we have two sets of clocks. Are you there still?
0: Are you there? She's gone.
2: Okay. Right, this one is so simple. What if I, if you answer this question, you get the second two questions. What gets wetter the more it dries?
0: Are you there, caller? No, you're not. Let's try another call. Repeat again the question.
2: Yeah, what gets wetter the more it dries?
0: Are you there, caller?
1: The watch.
0: Oh, watch?
1: What is the question? Oh, somebody got it.
2: Yeah, but can you? This is a simple one for you. Just imagine. I can give you an easy one. Which one? You want the easy one or you want the easier one?
1: Easier.
2: Okay. What has an eye, but it cannot see?
1: Oh, or, a top.
2: A what?
1: Switch up.
2: Switch up, eyes? That's a technological switch up. Donald Trump.
0: That's a Donald Trump one.
2: Donald Trump, I'm fruit that man. Ah. So put. Good try.
0: I'm going to throw one on Frank in this one. Hold on, Frank. Okay, hold on.
2: Go ahead.
0: I'm dreaming. I'm crossing a river. All right, there's an alligator in the river. I'm on the tree. I have a bear coming down to devour me, a snake coming up the tree. How do I escape?
2: Tell me again. I tend to remember those animals. I'd have a snake one way because snake coming up the tree.
0: A bear coming down. If I jump and in the river, an alligator will have me.
2: I wake up from the dream.
0: I'm coming back at you. Just hold
2: okay,
0: on.
2: All right.
0: Hello, talk to me on the telephone. Are you there? Yes.
1: A needle has eyes.
2: Yes. What's the other one? You remember the other one? What gets wetter the more it dries?
1: Repeat.
2: What gets wetter the more it dries? Yes. You use it at least twice a day.
0: More clues again, Frank.
2: Yes. Malvex.
0: Stop giving clues, Franklin.
2: Okay, so you're gonna ask the other
0: one. I'm gonna give you one right now.
2: Okay, all
0: right. I'm gonna give you right off my hand.
2: Mm.
0: All right, we need to know what time it is. All right, there's a ship leaving the harbor, and one coming into the harbor. What time you think it'd be? What time is it?
2: Right. Both of them, one coming in and one going out. Time to swim ashore. But they're coming, they're going to collide.
0: I mean, you'll come back to that one.
2: Okay.
0: That one have you
2: that
0: on?
2: That one have me, yeah.
0: No, no clues there.
2: No clue yet. Okay, back to
0: Hello,
2: you.
0: Hello, talk to me. Yes, are you there, caller? Yes.
1: Yes, a towel.
2: Congratulations, because it's a towel. Because the wetter it gets, the more it dries. Okay, so I have a simple little zincle one for you. Okay, this one is, you haven't seen it in a while, right? But hear what it is. What is full of holes, yet it can still hold water?

0: That one have you?
1: No, no, no. It comes down. Here the question. What comes down but never goes up? It goes
2: rain.
1: Up. Rain, yes, okay. What has four legs and cannot walk?
2: A chair.
1: Okay, I accept that one. It was a table. What can travel around the world while staying in one corner? That one have you.
2: A stamp.
1: We bon do papa, man. Okay, but I think she exhausted.
0: I'm going to give her my question. Okay. Ma'am, you there?
2: Yes, I am.
0: Okay. So, we're in the harbor, and one boat is coming in, and one is leaving. What time is it? You, is what? We'll talk. Call me back, huh?

0: I know you. You can even know that. I'm not going to give you clues.
1: I do know this one. I'm searching my brain.
0: You're searching your brain, huh?
1: Yeah, I'm searching desperately. Let me say good morning to the folks at Old Stone Bar and Grill, because we have some more questions, Matthew, so it's up to you. There's one here that says, what has many words but never speaks?
0: All right, let's go back to the telephone. Okay. Let's go back to the telephone. Hello, yes, uh-huh. Are you there?
2: Hello?
0: Yes.
2: Okay, did you speak if I want to...
1: Yes, of course.
0: The question is,
1: can you name three plays of the five plays written, documented by Dobrino Mart from Antigua? We'll let you pass with Fly on the Wall and give us two more.
2: Okay. One is Fly on the Wall. Number two, you have Tangled Web. Number three, you have This World Seems One Way. So good.
1: Yeah, since you continue now, let me see if you're good or great.
0: You said three.
2: Number four, we nativity.
1: Okay. So you have okay, I have an incoming call. I will call you back in a short while, people. Okay, so Fly on the Wall. What's the other one you mentioned?
3: Hold on.
0: What's the other one?
1: Name them all again for me, please.
2: Fly on the Wall.
1: Yes.
2: Tangled Web.
1: Yes.
2: This World Spins One Way.
1: Yes.
2: And We Nativity.
1: You've given me three. Okay, so you want to give me your name. Matter my pen.
0: You can hold it.
1: Okay, that's right our pen.
0: That, yes.
1: Okay.
0: You're correct. You're correct.
1: You're absolutely correct. Okay, and what is your name? What is your name, please?
2: June Augustus.
0: Frankie, you were there three weeks ago.
1: True?
0: Yes.
1: Oh. But for Trudeau?
0: You're there in Wharton Waven.
1: Oh, c'est là, non? Eh, ben, papa, nous sommes amis à présent. Okay, we're coming back. Eh? Okay, so don't forget, it's at St. Gerard's Hall. You're right for the first three. And so, Joan, you know already who you're connect. Just give me a number. Let me pass your number on to the official.
2: Yes, I want the number. I want the ticket because I already bring in three people, so I'll get the free ticket for myself.
1: Okay, good. So what's your number, please?
2: My number?
1: No, but she ain't now. Okay, hold on a while. How do I do it now?
0: Write the number.
1: Give me a number, please.
2: I can pick up the ticket at the door.
1: Okay, well, that is exactly what she's saying. The organizers are talking to me in real time, so I know they heard. So you will at Sandra as well, 8 p.m. Okay, so just let me. Okay, she's texting me. TikTok.
2: Yes, and Gloria is my sister, so she know me. A lot of them know me.
1: Right. Okay, good. Okay, you BMSC. What are you worried about? You BMSC. Okay, God bless you. Thank you very much for joining us this morning. Okay, I know Gloria. The organizers are really, really grateful for your contribution. Okay, okay, you got it. Thank you very much. Blessings for Saturday morning. Okay. Blessings. Okay, good. Okay, so Matt, continue.

0: Yes, So what he was asking?
1: Hey, Mike, about that book thing, one past one,
0: that's it.
2: Uh oh. Hold on a while.
0: You're very right.
2: Partner, you still there? Yo. You still there? Okay. Since you, what has many words, but it never speaks? What? It has many words. Words are sheer words. Words.
1: I'm still there.
2: Huh?
1: Yeah.
2: So you don't hear the question?
1: Say that again.
2: What has many words, but it never speaks?
0: You call back.
2: Okay, you call back.

0: All right, Franklin, I'm going to give you another one, huh?
1: Mm-hmm. Well, one pass won't have me still.
0: All right. You're on the tree, the same tree, Franklin.
1: Yeah.
0: You have a bear coming down, a snake coming up, and an alligator in the river. If you jump, you're gone. You're not dreaming this time.
1: I'm trying to. If one is coming up, I can't go down.
0: How do you escape?
1: Cut the tree.
0: Cut the tree and you're on the tree.
1: Oh. Oh my goodness.
0: Ellen, talk to me. Hi, talk to me, yes? You're not dreaming this time, so you can't wake up from the dream. Hello, talk to me, yes? It's a real time.
2: Good day. Yeah. A dictionary has many words, but don't speak.
1: Well, yeah, a dictionary, Matt thought of the same thing, too. So, Matt doesn't know the questions, eh? That's like I don't know, he haven't seen the questions for this morning, so this is specifically me. I hide it from all of you and Matt. So, yes, it is, Matt did say at the back, it is a dictionary. But, yes, it's a book, and a dictionary is a book.
0: Yep.
1: However, before you go, this one I want to discombobulate your brain.
0: She's gone.
1: She's gone, eh? What has a ring but no finger?

0: Hello, talk to me, yes. Uh-huh.
1: I am just trying to answer the question you asked before.
0: Which question?
1: It is, like, you have, there are plenty of ways, but it doesn't talk.
0: Yes.
1: So like that, you said...
0: No, but the person, somebody answered the question already. Yeah. Somebody answered the question. Thank you.
2: Can you try this one?
0: Are you there?
2: Hello?
0: Hello?
2: She's gone. Gone. What has a ring, but no finger?
0: Hello, talk to me, yes? Uh-huh. Hello? Hello? Nobody? Yes? Uh-huh. What is a ring? I'm going to repeat the question.
2: Pardon? Yeah, what has a... I was going to tell you. A ring, but no finger.
0: Are you there,
3: Colin? The planet Saturn.
2: Eh?
3: The planet Saturn.
2: Oh, but that's a scientific answer, but we're looking for a realistic answer. Sorry.
3: Yeah.
2: Aha! Yeah, you get it. A telephone has a ring, but no finger. Since you're there, your mistake is my sweepstake. So my next question for you is a tough one. What building has the most stories?
0: Mm-hmm. Yes.
3: You can repeat the question.
2: Say again?
3: Repeat the question.
2: What building has the most stories?
3: A library.
2: Yeah. You good. Okay, in that case, what tastes better than it smells? I'm not catching you with this one. It's just
3: smart. Excuse me?
2: What tastes better than it smells? I catch you.
0: She's gone.
2: Okay.
0: More telephone calls.

Yeah, there's about two more to go. And then this class is over, for dismissed for today. For instance, what has one head, one foot, and four legs?

0: On the telephone, hello, talk to me, yes? What?
1: The
2: person is not too far.
1: Okay, where are the taste buds? Yes, you're correct, but where are the taste buds for the exact answer?
2: Not in your mouth now.
1: What else is in your mouth apart from your teeth?
2: But I'm not hearing you too much on the radio because of your...
1: Okay, but let's see if we get somebody. You're close.
2: Came to my mind, taste bud.
1: Taste buds, yeah, but where are the taste buds situated?
2: Underneath your tongue.
1: Your tongue? Oh, thank you very much. Well, that's the answer I'm looking for. Congratulations again there to Joan Augustus Ducray. Thank you very much for winning this ticket here. And that's what we do. We live to give on a Saturday morning right here.
0: But you haven't answered my question.
1: No, because I... That one marry me. Bad. Okay, one going up, one going down. I cannot jump. I have absolutely no clue.
0: But let's hope somebody out there has a clue.
1: Okay, well, let's hope somebody has a clue. All right. Let's hope somebody has a nail in patois.
0: There's a bear coming down.
1: A bear coming down.
0: A snake coming up. If you jump, you jump in the river. How do you escape? Think, Franklin was a snake.

0: Hello, I'm here. And I brought the macaroni.
1: Excuse me? I brought the macaroni. Everyone knows that I make it the best.
0: If yours is better, why did Fabi ask for my recipe?
1: I don't know. Yours is always dry.
0: Dry? You don't even use salt.
2: Hey, you know I'm watching my sodium intake.
3: I have been trying to go easy on the dairy myself.
2: And you know what? There's no shame in that.
4: We're like a dinner party without the competition. CG United. Good like that.
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95, The Big Station presents Kudo Store Heroes. Our 18th Dominican hero is distinguished. Historically, first Dominican First Lady, Desiree John, wife of the first Prime Minister of the Commonwealth of Dominica, deceased Patrick Roland John. 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

0: I think I get a few more that people want to ask questions about it. Franklin, I'm just going to ask you the question then.
1: Yeah.
0: Because nobody has answered my question about the beard just yet. What is in front of a woman and behind a cow? What is in front of a woman and behind a cow?
2: It's not a ponytail.

0: That's a tough one, though, for me.
1: What is behind?
0: Yeah, I cannot say her.
1: In front of a woman and behind a call. I haven't seen Franklin thinking so deep.
0: How? And in front of a woman
1: and behind a call.
0: Behind a call. Let me see somebody on let me see. A while ago, everybody around the world texted me the answers, and I did not see, particularly one in front. One, what's the one? What's the one you told me? One
1: was in front of a woman and behind a call.
0: I have no idea. Hold on.
1: What is in front of a woman and behind a cow?
0: There's somebody who's been troublesome to me. That behave. Yes, it's a sweet one. This is a sweet question, but I cannot make the analogy.
1: Can't make
0: the analogy. Yes.
1: Franklin, think. What is in front of a woman and behind a car?
0: I have an answer coming all the way from Florida. I don't think so, bro. Is it breath?
1: Oh my God!
0: It's not breath.
1: We got too much time, though.
0: Well, the person said to be breath. That's all the way in the United States of America.
1: What kind of breath behind a car? Come on.
0: Sorry, Pedro. Okay. Good morning to you, Merlin. It's fun to have you on board. You were correct. It's a needle. I'm only now seeing. I'm sorry. I apologize. Don't punish me more than I deserve. Okay, so she said a book, a phone, your tongue, a needle. You got I said you hit the needle on the head. Yeah, this morning. I apologize. I did not get a transfer. Kelvin says, no, bro, I ain't killing you. He's going to be home soon. That's in Baltimore, Maryland. And his... Hizzle, you know I have the letter W.
2: I got it all the way from New York.
0: My answer in Dominica came from New York. but it's in front of, and I, oh my goodness, thank you. I would have never ever thought of that. I know I had your mind tied this morning, but this time you had me with three of them. I couldn't overcome. Even I get snot in my nose. I would have never thought.

0: Here's another one coming, Franklin. All the alphabets were invited to tea, right? You know, London's tea, huh?
1: Yeah.
0: Which ones are late? All the alphabets were invited to tea. Which ones were late?
1: You.
0: I tell her which ones were late, frankly.
2: R-S-T-U-V-W-X-Y-N-Z.
0: Why?
2: Why?
0: I'm asking you.

0: All right, Frankly, I think I have one more for you though before we go, huh? I don't think you guys are going to get the answer to this one.
1: Be among the innocents that you burn at night. Lad and gal, it's stinking up my place. So much different color candles.
0: Franklin, I have one more for you. One more for you.
1: Rubbing red lavender in your face.
0: Franklin, one more for you, huh?
2: Shoot.
0: Shoot?
2: Shoot, shoot, shoot.
0: Who lived, died, and was never born? Who lived, died, and was not born? Sorry, and was not born. Sorry, that's the question.
2: Lived, who, died, and was not born.
0: Yeah.
2: Okay, let me wait on my international audience that always secretly, whether it's in my England room. Chuck, good morning. Is it morning in Switzerland? Haven't heard you for a while, brethren. Rital. Let me say also good morning to Hazlan. Yes, Hazlan, I got your message.
0: You're waiting for your friends to help you from what?
2: L-A-T-E. Late.
0: What's that?
2: Somebody gave me. Oh, you mean you joined me late? Okay, somebody said Avril. She said she's late. Sorry about that. Q.
0: What?
2: Okay, people are just sending me things. I didn't get. Okay,
0: just focus
2: said.
0: On my question again for now. Who lived, died, and was not born?
2: Okay, hold on. So let me see if I have a... I think I may have assistance around the world. Let me hear that, Matt. Uh-oh. My volume. Let me just know.
0: Your volume's up.
2: It's not coming loud as possible as I want, so it's all right.
0: Somebody has the answer to the question, but you have to call me. You have to call me, eh?
2: The answer is, you are late. That's it?
0: Hello. Oh my God, let's go to the telephone.
2: Somebody send me a while goose chase.
0: Hello? Yes, hello? So long I get the answer for the call.
2: We even get the coach in.
3: I do hear you too well.
0: Okay, so the question was, what's in front of a woman and behind a cow? Well, somebody answered the question. Do you know the answer?
3: Well, okay. I was going to say the cow, you might have a vagina.
0: No, it's a W. You spell woman, it's W-O-M-A-N. And cow is C-O-W.

Hello, hello, hello. We're still waiting for the answer there. On the telephone, call us, huh? So share 449-3095-96 and 97.

0: I have folks all over the world tell me it's Adam and Eve.
1: Is Adam.
0: Oh, okay.
1: Adam was created.
0: Okay, that's it. So thank you, whoever. That's in Dominica. That's I got what. So that means
1: Adam and Eve.
0: So that means Nick's had it. you are late. Okay. I got it. Sorry about that.
1: But I haven't gotten my answer. Maybe some people text it in, but I'm looking for the question live as it relates to the bear and the tree.
0: Yeah.
1: I give Franklin the answer, so he wouldn't give it to you now.
0: I wouldn't, no.
2: Art, is it who or what? And that of what reason?
1: Somebody gave the answer to that one. The hell on the telephone here.
0: Somebody tell me that it's a breast. Okay. So I think this person had most of, you will know who it is because I'm not calling your name, okay? So the first one was a saw at 11:09. 11:10 came a clock. A needle came at 11:12. A dictionary at 11:20. And a breast at 11:40.
1: All right, somebody answer that question. Franklin has the answer. I'm going to answer the question generally here. How do you spell blind pig? Blind pig. How do you spell blind pig? How do you spell blind pig?
0: Mm-hmm.

0: On the telephone. Hello, talk to me. Yes, send me.
1: Matt.
0: Yes.
1: About the bear and the thing. You have, I think you have to drink the bear.
0: That's it.
2: I myself, I was shocked by the answer. You have to drink the bear.
1: Exactly.
2: Yeah.
0: Some people are thinking.
2: Yeah. I'm an entertainer, comedian, and my mind didn't go over the fence. Saying good morning also to our friends down there at the Old Stone Bar and the Old Stone Grill, and that's on Castle Street next to the Dumbleck there. Good morning to you folks. I haven't seen you guys for a while. Don't forget, they've got the most delicious catering happening here. We say good morning to our friends up at the Valley. Tabato in the Valley. We'll go to Bath Estates. Hello, good morning to Jughead. Good morning to all the folks who are preparing great stuff. You came from the market this morning. You got a coconut water and your coconuts in intact for tomorrow morning. You got your everything prepared for tomorrow. God willing, we go to church and then we have some good family breakfast and lunch and dinner.

0: And Mr. Gustav Williams, the biggest fan of Spa right now. Good morning to you, Agun. I know you love your Spa, right, boy? All the folks that joined Spa this morning, good morning. Kawee at the mechanic shop in La Pointe.
1: Kawee!
0: I remember the songs, man. And Wipe Your Foot and Come In by Ted O in La Pointe, you know? And you had Daytona as the DJ. And the late Topex. Oh boy.

0: Until next time, Franklin Peter Moses, I'm gone.
1: Yeah, I'm gone. Well, we go together.
2: Good morning to all the folks and afternoon, really. Top of the afternoon to all of you. We've really had a splendid time this morning. We thank you. You are listening at this point in time. You made it possible. Whether you're somewhere around the world, we're here, anchoring here in Dominica, and you made it happen. Good morning. Good afternoon. Good week to you.

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0: Give me some volume, man. 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

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We're here till 1 o'clock. This is Colton T, man.

Who else is loving this one right there? 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

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Shoot, shoot, shoot. 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

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A song of the Nature Isle.

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